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I might never be night and shot an armor. I might never be the one you take home to mother.

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And every once in a while, I start texting, write a paragraph, but then I delete the message. Think about you like a pastime. 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

0: 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I said you wanna be
1: 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There's no one like you. Gotta be
0: 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And love always told me. I knew you were different the moment you were born. You let your light shine into the world. You are the greatest of all time.
2: En fantastisk film. Gå ind og se den, hvis du er vild med musik og vild med Michael Jackson, så bliver du kun glad i lovet af den her film. Her kommer den første sang, Don't Stop Till You Get Enough, med Michael Jackson i Movie Monday.